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0: Hello, this is Elaine Blackmore. 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

only love. It was a kiss. What a kiss it was, it really was such a kiss. How she could kiss. 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

0: I come in at different moments every Sunday. Good morning, everybody. It's 8:01. It's been an extraordinary week. Mrs. Smith, hello.
1: Good morning.
0: You all right?
1: I'm good, thank you. How are you?
0: Yeah, I'm a bit...
1: fragile? Delicate?
0: I was going to say
1: tired.
0: Cute. yeah, we had a good night last night. Happy birthday to Jenny Dean. Jenny Dean. From down the road. Jenny from down the road.
1: Not round the block.
0: No. She's been round the block, though.
1: A few times.
0: With the dog. With the dog, yeah. Morning, Gracie. Well, so well behaved, wasn't she, last night?
1: Mm.
0: Not Jenny and the dog, I mean. Jenny was awful. So you off?
1: Yes.
0: A bit early.
1: Well, I didn't go to choir on Friday, so I've got to go and sort my music out.
0: Why didn't you go to choir on Friday?
1: Because we had visitors.
0: Yes.
1: And I didn't want to go.
0: Surprise guests on Wednesday, Thursday.
1: Suffering from heat exhaustion in Surrey.
0: Heat stroke in Surrey, so they came down to the coast where I'm told it was 10 degrees cooler.
1: Mm.
0: Still quite warm, wasn't it?
1: Yeah, it was on Thursday, especially.
0: Oh,
1: cooler
0: good morning.
1: On Friday. It was very windy on Friday.
0: Where's my phone? Anyone see my phone?
1: There, on the end of the table.
0: It's my grammar school group, the class of 66. Honestly, they never sleep. They're a nightmare. They're messaging all day and all night. Oops, sorry about that, guys, touching the microphone. I had to redesign the studio for them, didn't I?
1: You did.
0: And now it's almost put back together, as it should be. But, we went on the beach on Friday, was it? And it was, like, cold.
1: Thursday was hot and Friday was very windy.
0: Yeah, not cold but windy.
1: Yeah.
0: So, yeah.
1: Cooler.
0: If you want to escape the heat, you know where to go. Come down to us. Right, are you doing anything
1: sunniest
0: today?
1: Sunniest place in England.
0: It's not still Easter, is it?
1: No. No, it's not Easter.
0: What's today?
1: The something Sunday of all time.
0: What are you doing with my rock? Leave my rock alone.
1: I think it's the 13th Sunday of Ordinary Time.
0: Ordinary Time?
1: Yeah.
0: Does that mean it's just a Sunday?
1: It's not ordinary, though. Special.
0: Special.
1: Every Sunday's special.
0: Okay.
1: I'm a new blouse. You've not noticed, have you?
0: Well, you're buying so many clothes lately.
1: My new shorts.
0: Well,
1: I had a birthday this month, so...
0: And what are you trying to say?
1: I treat myself.
0: Okay. You told me you didn't want a present.
1: You bought me a present, didn't you?
0: I can't remember.
1: I'm really sorry, but I didn't really like the materials.
0: Oh, right. So careful what you're saying. People wonder what the hell we're talking about. Looks like I'm going to have to buy you another present as well.
1: No.
0: But I'll mention that later.
1: Okay.
0: Don't forget your phone. Oh, you can't. It's in the channel. See you later. I was going to shut the door, but I'll leave it open now then. So, yes, and it's been raining a few nights as well, hasn't it? Well, I'm glad it didn't rain last night because I left the couple of very large windows open. So what I thought I'd do, as it has been an extraordinary weather week, I'd play a lot of summery stuff for the first hour, maybe, or all different stuff, things that make you go, And there's one of them. Start with Eddie Cochran.

Never forget what a womble you are. 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Let's have a non-stop wombling summer party. For a Sunday. It's not even going to be hot, is it?

0: Well, Bobby, we're just getting started.
1: Oh, I love you, Ken.
2: And as the sea is such a big part of our lives in this weather, what better to slow the mood down a little bit?
3: I know a girl from an island.

0: Love will change you. The things you have learned will guide you. And nothing on earth can silence the quiet voice still inside you. And when that voice starts to whisper, Moana, you've come so far. Moana, listen. Do you know who you are?
1: Who am I?

You play this sort of stuff and the sun comes out. What more could you want? See how Leicester boy Riyad Mahrez got a couple in the World Cup. Are we going to talk about the World Cup later?

Excellent. That's probably my favourite Beach Boys song, I think. I try not to think. Yes, the sun's out. What more would you want on a Sunday? Lazy Sunday afternoon. What do you do? Bookham Garden Society, which seems like a perfect time to have it. Founded in 1876, would you believe? 150 years of helping... Good morning, what's this? Oh. 150 years of helping amateur gardeners make the most of their gardens. So the show for the 150th annual show is on the 11th of July, which is not long. A couple of weeks' time. And they welcome anybody who wants to come along. And also anybody who wants to exhibit in the show. There's lots of different categories, flowers, fruit, veg, flowers, you said that once, art and crafts, cookery, and a children's section. So important to get the children involved in gardens very early on. It saves you having to dig when you get older. So the show's open to the public, and it's a fiver to get in. You get to see the exhibits, but enjoy a free homemade cake and tea. Plant sales, of course, and a raffle. So, and this is special because we've seen them and we've interviewed them. This year, you will be entertained by the Downsmen. They're a barbershop chorus, and I think that's what we describe them as. The whole event takes place in the Tithe Barn in Bookham, which is very special. So, Saturday the 11th of July, 2 till 4pm, Tithe Barn, Manor House Lane, Little Bookham. And if you want the postcode, KT234EN. And if you want to enter, email Craig. And that is an interesting email. Craig J.R. Stevens at btinternet.com. Or just turn up. You're fine. Bring your plants. So, thanks, Michelle, for sending that in to us. And she's the treasurer of Bookham, Fetcham and District Garden Society. We hope the weather stays kind for you. It certainly is here. What a week it's been, though, eh? Goodness gracious me. Well, doctor, I have problems. Oh, goodness gracious me. It's been a real scorchio week. Too much for some people. Too much up in Surrey and the rest of the country. And it makes you wonder why you want to move away from the coast when you get stuff like this. Particularly if it's going to get worse or better in some people's view as the years go by. But of course, we overreact. Trains become a nightmare. Traffic. Power cuts. Power cuts because of the hot weather. I mean, what are you going to do when it gets really hot for a long time? This has been 3 days or 4 days. And I know what you're going to think, but in the olden days, this used to go on for weeks. And we adapted to it. We managed. We survived. You just got to be sensible and stay cool. A bit like these guys.

0: Joe. Rednecks, Cotton Eye Joe, and before that the B-52s, of course, and Rock Lobster. In between that, I just got a phone call on Alexa from my youngest. This is bizarre. This really is bizarre, because the song I've got to come on next has been on there, I don't know, all morning. And she said he's got put on Lizzie's Rubber Gloves. Toby, this is a grandson of, what is he, 18 months. And Juliet's Necklace, and he's walking around, looking like something out of the Rocky Horror Show. And this was coming on next. It's a funny old world, isn't it?
1: It's astounding. Time is fleeting.

Enough of this silliness. That's a spitting image. Although it's recorded by the firm. Brilliant. It was good days then. People got offended and that was up to them, but you could still have a good laugh. Now, oh, I don't know, look out for the writ in the post or something.

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1: Bikini, beach towel, Lilo, snorkel. Is there anything I've forgotten? Oh, yes. 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

0: Well, here we go. It's a bit late, but the final number one songs of 1970s, of the 1970s. Yeah, it's Top of the Pops for the last time. Oh, thank goodness for that.
1: Yes, it's number one. It's Top of the Pops.
0: Indeed, and we got down to June 1979. So we did the 6th of June, which was Kathy's birthday. Roxy Music, Dance Away. I think we did that last week. I've got a line under it anyway. And the 13th of June 1979, which actually, no, Helen was born in 1980. Would have been Helen's birthday if she was a year older. But it was this. Do you remember this? Anita Ward. Number one for 3 weeks. Staggering, isn't it? Roxy Music only 1 week. I think because they did this version, which was a dance version, which I'm not going to play 7.5 minutes of, I promise you.

Anita Ward, number one in June 1979 for 3 weeks. Taken over by Tubeway Army, Our Friends Electric, for 2 weeks. And then Janet Kay, Silly Games, July, for a week. And then Tubeway Army came back in for another 2 weeks. Wasn't that good? And fortunately, Bob Geldof decided to take over the number one slot for 4 weeks on the 8th of August, 1979.

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She wants to play with the toys around. And school's out early, and soon we'll be learning. But the lesson today is how to die.

0: initially banned by the BBC. It was about a young girl that went on the rampage in America. But still a classic.
1: I've just realised today is the best day in my life.
0: And of course that was from the 13th of July, Live Aid. Cliff Richard then took over for 3 weeks in September 1979.

That's Cliffy with his second or third reinvention of himself. We Don't Talk Anymore. And Gary Numan, who was Tube Way Army, number one in July, came in with another number one in September 1979, where he stayed for 2 weeks. This was under his own name, so I don't know what happened to Tube Way Army. He was still a very strange sort of bloke, but, you know. He got to number one. It was called Cars.

police, message in a bottle, described in the 70s as the most uncomplicated band ever. Simple, I think, was the word. October 79, for 2 weeks, number one. They had a couple in charts in that last quarter of the year. We'll play another one in a bit. But this got to number one, this next song got to number one on the 24th of October, 1979. And it's still a classic.

Buggles video killed the radio star. No, it didn't. And Dr. Hook were on fire. Some classic songs, some great singles, and a lot of number ones.

So Dr. Hook was number one, 14th of November 1979, for 4 weeks. It's pretty impressive. Taken over by another Police single to get to number one. The last one was Message in a Bottle, and this was Walking on the Moon. And you just wondered what had come next, really. But it was number one for a week on the 12th of December. Never quite made the Christmas number one.

Police, Walking on the Moon. So we've got to the end of it, the final number one in the 70s. The 70s have been remembered for a lot of things, and you always look back with tinted glasses. And the heat wave started actually on this day, I think, in 1976, June the 28th. Went on till August the 27th, a couple of months. And whilst it was nice to many, especially as youngsters, it wasn't very good for the elderly or the people with conditions. So a lot of people died, and I think we, including me, forget that side of it. A lot of people died in those 2 months through to the extreme heat. And there's a lot of discussions going on about global warming and, you know, our summers are not how they used to be, which they're not. And on our Facebook, is it Facebook chat or no, whatever chat it is, my old school mates from the class of 66, there's a lot of good info comes out of those discussions. A lot of very clever people that went to my school, and they all have their own opinion, which is what it's all about, really. But I think you can't escape the fact a lot of the elderly do suffer. I remember we were in France 1 year, and there was a heat wave, and a lot of people died in Paris because there was just no air, they couldn't breathe. So I think it's important that we think about that. And more important that the politicians think about it instead of just grabbing power when they can and looking after themselves. You know, there's more to do than this. And I don't even know what's going on with the Labour leadership. I don't suppose anyone's got the balls to stand against that northern idiot. But there you go. We'll see. But more importantly, number one, and 19th of December 1979. And it stayed there for 4 weeks. And the video was pretty impressive. But it had controversy, of course it did. But you'll know what it was. That's the end of the 70s as we knew it.

0: 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You can't have any pudding. How can you have any pudding if you don't eat your meat? You don't eat your meat. Yes.
1: 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You'll hear music as diverse as the Beatles to Bon Jovi, George Michael to George Ezra, and much more besides. 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
4: They made it legal to be gay. After 1967, the arrests of gay men went up threefold. Let's just remember how far we've come.

Tom Robinson, glad to be gay, and it's June the 28th. It's International LGBTQ. Sorry, I always get my letters mixed up. I must be dialectic. Pride Day, which marks the anniversary of the Stonewall riots in Greenwich Village up in Manhattan. They were protesting the American legal attitude to gays and lesbians and every other minority group. The land of the free, eh? Who believes that crap anyway? There were many other demonstrations. They started in 1959 on a regular basis, and the first one, October 1955, in Baltimore. And the reason for it was resisting police harassment. Because in 1955, 162 gay men and lesbians were arrested on charges of disorderly conduct after a police raid at the Pepper Hill Club on North Gay Street. Newspapers reported that 26-year-old Dorothy Kilman was fined on two charges of assaulting policemen who tried to load her into a paddy wagon. That's 70-odd years ago, 1955. And it carried on. It carried on throughout the years until June the 28th, 1969, and this riot took place. Sorry about that. The concerns were obviously anti-gay discrimination in employment and public accommodations, where homosexuals were excluded from the United States military. Police harassed everybody that was that way inclined. and it also went through every other country, of course. It was illegal in Great Britain, in the UK. But all these actions eventually paved the way, and unfortunately people died during them, but what it meant was that eventually, as I said, eventually, because things always take time when nobody wants them, it changed. I mean, surely any responsible adult would understand that every human being should have equal rights until proved otherwise. Obviously murder and stuff like that, you lose all your rights. But being gay isn't and should never have been a crime. And bearing in mind, 1967 was the summer of love. 2 years later, we're still not allowing people to love. This is what Dave Clark would have thought of it.

Let's just briefly talk about the World Cup, shall we? Little laugh at Scotland. I mean, what do they expect? They're a minnow. They're just a tiny little nation with a tiny little football team. Ranked 34 in FIFA rankings. So there was no way they were going to get through to the last whatever it is. We're in now. I don't even know what it is. But then saying that, DR Congo got through and they're below them, and Bosnia are below them. They got through. Ghana, how did they get through? Paraguay, South Africa, Cape Verde got through, and Scotland didn't. And Steve Clarke's gone and resigned. He's had enough. He knows they're rubbish. He knows they'll always be rubbish. And if a team with Doug Leach, Jordan, Souness, Hansen, all that lot couldn't get anywhere in the World Cup, then how are these lot going to do? I think they should play a few of the Tartan Army in there. At least they've got a bit of spirit. But, no. It was never going to happen. So they just have a good beer.

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Yeah, the summer of love. Where did all that go wrong? Welcome back. I've just been looking around to see what's going on. It's a bit windy out there, which is good because it cools the heat down. There's about 8 or 9 ladies lying flat out on the garden, well, on the lawn just opposite us.

think it's called yoga. So I've been doing a bit of yoga with them through the, out the window. Yeah, put your arms out to the right and then bring them in. Is it a lotus position it's called, or am I thinking something else? Bring your palms together and point to the sky. Yeah. And I got stuck, so I thought I'd better give it a miss on that one. But they're very brave doing it in this heat, because I don't think the wind will get them there, because there's a few hedges around. But last week, God, and it felt hotter, didn't it? Because, well, it didn't here, but I know in Surrey people were struggling like crazy. There's records being broken all over Europe with the heat. France in particular, Spain and Portugal, they're more used to it, aren't they? And then the ironic thing is that thunderstorms delayed hundreds of Heathrow and Gatwick flights yesterday, I think it was. Was it yesterday? 900 inbound and outbound flights have been delayed for up to 11 hours and dozens cancelled. And it's because of the storms that were going on. I mean, it's crazy. With power cuts in Sussex. All sorts of things going on. What's the latest on that one? Apparently, the thunderstorms developed overnight. I didn't realise on that. There's a hottest ever June, 37.3 in Suffolk on Friday. Eurocontrol, this is Eurocontrol, said a broad area of hot, unstable air stretching from northern Spain to southern Sweden was likely to see further storm cloud development overnight, adding that there was a large degree of uncertainty over when and where they would develop. So your multi-million pound computers cannot predict the weather. I tell you what, I can. It's going to be hot, it's going to be windy by the coast, and we're going to have a thunderstorm at some stage. Is that okay? Let's cancel everything. My life. I must confess, I cancelled my trip to Leatherhead on Thursday because I couldn't rely on the trains. I mean, it's bad enough when everything's fine, but I couldn't rely on them to be there, and I really didn't fancy sitting on a train for an hour and a half and then half an hour at Horsham, and I thought it was better not to, to be honest. And then as it happened, Lizzie and the kids came down Thursday morning, time off school allowed. Toby didn't go to nursery. And they came here till Saturday morning, so worked out all right in the end. But there's lots of... what's going on? There's always people moaning, aren't there? Let me just read this stuff to you, then we'll move on. Passenger Adam Joseph, 29, told BBC News that he had been stranded at Venice Airport in Italy without air conditioning because his flight to Gatwick had been delayed by 4 hours and counting. Where do they get these people from? He was due to depart Venice at 12:30 local time, but said the plane had not yet left London on its outboard leg. Yeah. We could have stayed at the hotel for another 3 to 4 hours, Joseph said. Well, you couldn't, mate, because you'd have had to check out. And we are also being told that even in the event of a 4-hour-plus delay, because of an air traffic control restriction, we will not be entitled to compensation. Ah, here we go. I've had to give up my chair to a family with a pregnant mother. God, it just gets worse, doesn't it? God, Adam, get your life sorted, pal. People are very angry. We've had no communication from BA whatsoever. BA apologised for the inconvenience, adding, like other airlines, we've had to make some adjustments to our schedule today due to air traffic control restrictions caused by adverse weather conditions affecting parts of airspace. Adam, it's called an act of God. You'll get no chance of a payout. So stop whinging and get on with your life. Goodness me. There's a wonderful picture of forked lightning over Weymouth, which was a couple of days ago, or Thursday, actually. Will Paul, EasyJet passenger, told the BBC he had cancelled his holiday to the Greek islands of
Skiathos after his flight from Gatwick was cancelled and moved to Bristol. He said he boarded shortly after 5 a.m. on Saturday, was brought back to the gate at 11. Paul said he was eventually offered a complimentary snack and drink after 5 hours and an email with a £6 voucher to spend in Gatwick. It was easy, Jet, Will. What do you expect, eh? You pay your money, you take your chance. EasyJet staff in the terminal were not very helpful, saying we need to speak to someone at EasyJet Holidays. I got through eventually and decided to cancel the holiday as they couldn't get us on another flight within 12 hours. Ah, dear. Frightening, isn't it? People are weird. Very weird. Entitlement. I think that's what it's about, isn't it? They think they're entitled. No, you're not. Did I say Scotland's manager's quit? I did, didn't I? The heat, because it was hotter, felt hotter, definitely, this week than whenever. And I think it's because there's a heat dome, and it's driving the heat down and not the fresh air. I'll tell you what, though, it's kept the seagulls a bit quiet as the day goes on. It's too hot for them to fly around. So this weather pattern we've got now, it results in the air sinking down through the atmosphere, which compresses and heats up as it hits the ground. And the sinking air also dries out. That means no clouds can form, so strong sunshine is able to heat the ground even further. And that's why humidity is here. And why does it make us feel hotter? Because your body gets hot, releases sweat. Sweat evaporates, removing the heat from the skin, and that cools the body down. Unfortunately, humid air is full of moisture, so sweat can't evaporate as easily. Just be sensible. It's not difficult, is it? It's not difficult. Let's see what went on this day. I haven't done on this day. Should have done that 2 hours ago. 1461, Edward, the Earl of March, is crowned King Edward IV. And then the tragic situation in 1914 on this day, Archduke Franz Ferdinand and his wife Sophie are assassinated, which started the path to World War I. I did look into the path. Hang on. Oh, a lovely cup of tea. Drink tea, it's refreshing. Good for you. Said that quietly, did you notice? But it is complicated how it all the countries got involved. Serbia were blamed, I think, for it, and all sorts of things. But anyway, that's the reason that they say that World War I started. 1926, on this day, Mercedes-Benz was formed by Gottlieb Daimler and Carl Benz. I think they called it Daimler-Benz, haven't you? Not Mercedes-Benz. I mentioned the Stonewall riots in 1969. Birthdays. Richard Rogers, 1902 to 1979. The famous Rogers and Hart, and then Rogers and Hammerstein partnerships, songwriting. Get this. You got 37 Tony Awards, 15 Academy Awards, 2 Pulitzers, 2 Grammys, and 2 Emmys. Cool. And that's impressive, isn't it? Mel Brooks is 100 today. Happy birthday, Mel. 100 years old today. He was married to Anne Bancroft. Remember Anne Bancroft? I've got a song about that. I have. Oh, I'll play it after that. Yeah. Anne Bancroft, of course, in Mrs. Robinson. Got married in 1964, and sadly she died in 2005, I think it was. Was it 2015? Yeah, 2015, was it? Anyway, married for a long time. John Inman. I'm free! Born on this day in 1935.
which is quite ironic considering it's LGBTQ day. LGBTQ day. Died in 2007. It all seems such a long time. It is nearly 20 years. Kathy Bates is 78 years old today. I don't know why. I always thought she was English and had a great American accent when she was acting. Don't know why I thought that. I've no reason. Perhaps it's a name, Kathy Bates. It's a very English name, isn't it? A terrible tragedy in 1960. 37 miners were killed in a pit blast in Wales. And the miners went on strike when we were closing the pits. Why would they want to go down the pit when there could have been alternatives? There could have been. 1991, talk about the miners' strike. Margaret Thatcher announced she would not stand in the next election. 1991. Neil Kinnock, Labour leader, he blew the only chance he'd ever have to lead Labour to victory after he predicted a Labour victory. He did. He was such an arrogant, pompous Welshman. And made some sarcastic comment about Margaret Thatcher has stepped down before she loses her seat in Finchley. But I think come election day, from memory, Kinnock's arrogance cost him his job. And the Sun newspaper said, the last one to leave, please turn the lights out when Labour get in power. They didn't. And as for Finchley, Hartley Booth, who was Mrs. T's special advisor, he won it with over, well, half the votes he got of the electorate that voted. And he lost to Anne Marjoram, name sounds familiar, so I don't know whether she stuck it out and went somewhere else. But, Neil, you couldn't even win Mrs. Thatcher's old seat. That's how unpopular you were. Let's have a little bit of a tribute to Richard Rodgers. There's so many songs he wrote and so many award-winning musicals. I thought I'd choose this one. A couple from Oklahoma.

0: Get up, Billy.
1: Huh?
0: Get up.
1: Who are you?
0: Gotta get going.
1: Going? Where?
0: Never mind where. Important thing is you can't stay here.
1: Julie? Julie!
0: She can't hear you.
1: Who decided that?
0: You did. When you killed yourself.
1: I see. So it's all over.
0: It isn't as simple as that. As long as there is one person who remembers you, it isn't over.
1: What are you gonna do to me?
0: I'm not gonna do anything. I just came to fetch you. Take you up to the judge.
1: Judge? Am I going before the Lord God himself?
0: What have you ever done that you should go before him?
1: Oh, that's it, huh? Yeah, that just like Jigger said. There ain't no Supreme Court for us little people. Just police magistrates. I tell you, if they treat me up there like they did down here on Earth, I'm gonna do something about it. I'm dead now. I ain't got nothing to lose.

And Mrs. Robinson, Simon and Garfunkel, of course, and bankrupt. That was Mrs. Robinson. Guildfest, next week. Didn't seem that long ago since I was saying next month. And Lizzie, my youngest, is the youngest. She's 40 next month. She's singing with the rock choir on the Saturday, I think. She's not doing the Sunday. She's doing the Saturday one. So she'll be there with Sophie, Ellis Bextor, Rudimental, ABC, Tiffany! What else is there? Rick Parfitt Jr. It'd be worth watching. The Bob Marley Revival. And that's on the Saturday. On the Sunday, we've got headliners, The Proclaimers, Cooler Shaker, King Creole, Haircut 100, Heather Small, Tapow, The Bootlegs, that's the Beatles, of course, Specials, Too Much Too Young, Hugh Cornwell, Henge, loads of them. The Royal Surrey Choir is on the Saturday as well as rock choir. And loads more. There's an acoustic lounge. There's the local hero stage. Let's see if there's anyone that we play on. Well, the castle. There's loads of stages. Castle stage, the rock cave stage, comedy tent. Elaine, why aren't you on it? And then this. I mean, that's about seven separate stages. Music and fun. There's a funky end dance tent. It wouldn't be surprised if Juliet's in there on the Sunday. Lizzie's taking Juliet on Sunday. Her first Guildfest. And to be fair, she's only five. Nick Haywood is in the Rock Cave stage. Haircut 100. Excuse me. Bez from Happy Mondays. All sorts. It's just amazing how it's grown, isn't it, over the years. Absolutely incredible. So it actually won the best family festival in the UK. So that shows you how good it is. And that starts on the 4th of July, Saturday, and it's sponsored, or the official radio partner is... No, BBC Radio, sorry. So well done to them for highlighting it, because it certainly makes it... And it's an ideal choice, to be fair. And it does make a big difference. Looking forward to, I bet everybody's looking forward to that. Talking about theatre and singing and music and that, the Theatre Academy have availability for Tuesdays and Saturdays to learn musical theatre, singing, drama, all that sort of stuff, dancing. And what you've got to do is get in touch with the Leatherhead Theatre, TTA, which is the Theatre Academy, and ask them if you can go. It's for age, was it 10 years upwards? No, 4 years upwards, sorry. On the Saturday, anyway. Tuesdays are for 10 years upwards. Anyway, go on the website and have a look. It's great. Trouble is, you'll have Christmas parties and plays going on all the time at home, and it will eventually drive you nuts. But... you know, it's good fun. This is for all my friends who are Labour supporters. And this is my tongue in my cheek.

Dusty Springfield. Sorry about that. I was just reading, catching up on my correspondence, and apparently it's raining in the Midlands. In fact, hammering down. Oh well, can't have everything. It's a bit cloudy down on the coast. There's still one or two women laid out on the grass. I think they're relaxing now, and things are getting back to normal. A few beach people coming in. Anyway, that's not what I want to talk to you about. Box Hill Regency Picnic takes place on the 4th of July, and it's a free community event on the Saturday, 11 a.m. till 3 p.m. It's a collaboration between Leatherhead Museum and Surrey Hills National Trust to celebrate Jane Austen's connections with the local area, and particularly the Box Hill Picnic that covered a whole chapter in her book Emma. It's the third year they've run it, tended to continue as an annual event. I think that Susie's involved in that as well, to show with us. People are encouraged to wear period costumes. It might be a bit hot. Yeah, period swimming costumes or something like that. Limited car park, of course. It's the National Trust car park, so be careful on that. They're not collecting any money. They'll have a bit of info about the museum and volunteering opportunities available from their gazebo. And thanks to Michelle Howes, treasurer at Leatherhead Museum, who also sent me the one about the Book and Garden Show, which I mentioned earlier. She's treasurer for both of them. Good luck with that one. That's next Saturday. Too much, too young.

Yeah, appearing at Guildfest, the specials, and ABC. And after that, Haircut 100. God, that is summer. About 10 to 11 now. Stay tuned for Poppy and Charlie coming next. When you're

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1: 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Ta-ra.

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4: 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Oh, wait. The scheduled show will not be broadcasting today. 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

Ladies and gentlemen, boys and girls, it's that time of the week for... 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

0: 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On the second and fourth Thursday of every month here at Surrey Hills Community Radio, I present The Adventure Show. 7pm until 9pm, live from Surrey Hills Community Radio, The Adventure Show. I'll play, you sing, the perfect way for an evening to begin. So don't be a stranger, be a friend. 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

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Catch it like a butterfly on a sunny day.

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1: 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But here's some music.

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0: 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Just to let you know, that presenter you were expecting to hear on air today at this time, well, they aren't here. But here's some music.
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1: Hi there, only me, just to let you know. That presenter you were expecting to hear on air today at this time? Well, they aren't here. But here's some music.

Hi there, only me. Just to let you know, that presenter you were expecting to hear on air today at this time, well, they aren't here. But here's some music.

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0: Well, ho, what ho, my buddies, Bellary here. Now, why don't you join me every second Saturday of the month between 1800 hours and 2000 hours? Yeah, you can listen to lots of groovy music and lots of groovy me. It's Gear, my buddies. How can you oppose it?
1: Bellary. 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

Welcome, welcome, welcome, my bonnies. It's Bellary here, presenting all on his own. No bingo this month. Transmission for the merry month of May 2026. Well, I've got quite a few tunes to play out here from all over the country, all over the world, from unsigned bands and bands that really want to cut it a bit over in the United Kingdom and other places in the universe that may listen to this show, of course. Anyway, what I'm going to do now is I'm going to play my first track. Yeah, that's it. It's called Beginning of the End. It's by a chap called Henry Nielsen. Now, on searches for Henry Nielsen, it keeps coming up with Harry, which is really useful. Really, really useful. In any case, you can check Henry out on all the W's. Henry, N-I-E-L-S-O-N, music.com. He's on Facebook. A general search gives good bits to read, especially on futureproofpromotions.com. This is from his debut album, Hollyhocks, and it's released today.

Oh my bonnies. Beginning of the End by Henry Nielsen, N-I-E-L-S-E-N, as opposed to S-O-N, how I spelled it when I announced his website. Very sorry, Henry. Very sorry, those of you that liked it. But check it out, N-I-E-L-S-O-N. And yeah, that's grand. Really digging that sound, Henry. Good stuff. Good stuff. Now then, next up, I have a track called Still AF Gospel. It's by Jairic, J-A-I-R-I-C. It's from the EP released in December last year. The EP is called N Equals 40. Check out Jairic on all the W's, jairic.com. It just takes you to the Linktree page that tells you which platforms you can find the music of Jairic. A general search returns really good reads, especially, yes, our old friends, Made in Shoreditch. What else did we do? We did, in October last year, we played Don't Let Me Put a Track on You, and in February this year, we played a track called YOLO to Yoga. In any case, this is Still AF Gospel by Jamie. Hey baby, it's a shame that your grades always need a test. Life's blessed, your brain.

how we be, you'll see. Yeah, well, thank you very much, J-Rick, with Still AF Gospel. I might have heard some slightly saucy language on that one, even though this was a clean edit. I don't know if you heard it. If you did, I apologise. But if you didn't, well, I still apologise, but don't bother listening again. Well, you'd listen as many times as you'd like, really. It doesn't matter to me. But just be prepared that there might be something a little bit on the side. Anyway, yeah, that's grand. Next up, I've got a bloke who I think is amazing. This is by Simon Bromide and the Bromides. He was the former frontman of the Bromides. This is kind of like a solo project. The track is called Forest Mountain Forest, and it's from the album Forest Mountain Forest, which was released on the 8th of May this year. Simon has a Facebook page, and you can catch him on all the W's, simonbromide.co.uk. General search, really good stuff from louderthanwar.com and futureproofpromotions.com. Read it. There's loads to read about him. I couldn't find an actual biog, but read on, my bonnies. In any case, Forest Mountain Forest goes like this.

0: My lumps, you gorgeous, gorgeous babies. That, my bonnies, is gear. Simon Bromide and the Bromides. That really was knockout stuff, Simon. I'd love to come and see you. Now, if you're listening, which I hope you are, send me some tickets. I live in Orley in Surrey, in the RH6 zone, right? Okay. And, but you can email them to me on bellary@surreyhillsradio.co.uk. Honestly, Simon, I won't be offended at all. Well, unless I'm not in the country, and then I will. But even then, I couldn't do much about it, so it doesn't really matter. But in any case, my bunnies, that was Forest Mountain Forest by Simon Bromide and the Bromides. As I said, gear.
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0: Hey, yay, well, thank you very much, Big Al, and thank you very much, Chris Stick Stack Stack Stack Stiggy Stack Stagmeister. Yeah, just two of the shows you can hear on this glorious station, what you are listening to now. Yeah. You can check us out on all the W's, surreyhillsradio.co.uk. There are so many different sounds you can tune into, so check us out, my bonnies. Okie doke. Right, now next up, I'm going to play you a track called Katarina. It's by two brothers that are based in Brighton. And they go by the name of Bear Witness, B-E-A-R, Witness. If you go onto Facebook, that can take you to a website where you can like check out their music and you can buy stuff. What a surprise. You can buy stuff, my bunnies. Yeah, so a general search does return some pretty good reads about this wee Bonnie Wee duo. I don't know why they're Bonnie. I don't know why they're wee. Well, they're quite wee because there are only two of them, I suppose. But whatever you do, do not confuse this Bear Witness with other Bear Witnesses, because it might take you down a path you don't want to tread. In any case, warning's a go-go, my darlings. This is Katarina, and it's by Bear Witness.

They are. That was Katarina by Bear Witness. Big, big sound, big production sound. Only two of them. Right. I would wonder what they're going to put out live. It's got to be a grand sound. But if you haven't got a great desk work, a sound, any sound, I suppose, but in particular, a sound like that can come across a bit muddy. But anyway, I'd like to see him, so let's hope it ain't muddy. Yeah, anyway, digging that scene, Bear Witness with the track Katarina. Now then, we played this lady last month, and we'll probably play her music again. Her name is Polly Louise Mackay, M-A-C-K-E-Y, going by the name of Art School Girlfriend. Last month, we played the track Doing Laps. This is from the album Lean In, which was released in March. We played The Peaks in January from the same album. And from the same album, we are going to play the track Hope More, Hopeless. Yeah. Yeah. This is how it goes.

And that was Art School Girlfriend. Now you can check Art School Girlfriend out on all the W's, artschoolgirlfriend.co.uk, and she also has a Wikipedia page. To conclude this half hour, I have a track called Inner Peace, and it's by The Flatliners. We'll have a little natter about The Flatliners after the break, after I played the track.

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Welcome back, yes, welcome back indeed, my bonnies, to the second half hour of Bellary Does Transmish. It's not really called Bellary Does Transmish, it's just Transmish for the merry month of May. Just me on my own, because Bing and I haven't had the opportunity to do this one together. And I'm sure next month or whenever we'll get back onto the old scene. Anyway, all the best, Bing. Prior to that little break about who we are and what we do, I played you a track by Flatliners. The name of that track was called Inner Peace. Now, Inner Peace comes from their album Cold World, which was released early this month on the 8th of May. You can check them out on all the W's, theflatliners.com. They've got a Facebook page. This band they're grand. Check them out. General Search is good stuff to read. They've got a Wikipedia page. They've been going since 2022. No, they haven't. 2002, so a very, very long time. People have gone to university and left in that kind of time, haven't they? Yes, my darlings. In any case, that was it. The Flatliners. Brill, thank you very much. Inner Peace is the name of the track. Now then, next up, we have a track by a band called Mood Ring. It's called STFA. There's quite a noisy band. I don't mean noisy, but they're really kind of ooh, and all that sort of stuff. In any case, like it or not, they're on all the W's, moodringnew.com. They got a Facebook page. They're from Orlando in Florida. Maybe I'll bump into them. I don't know. In any case, STFA, the clean edit, is hoping, my darlings, sounds like this.

Well, there you go, my ponies. Mood reading, singing their clean edit of STFA. Now, that version and probably the not clean edit, I would imagine, would leave you in no doubt that it's best you keep their distance. No, your distance. Right, yeah. Now, a band we played last month, right? Great sound. I really hope this band cut it. Oh, they all do for the sake of themselves. They all put in a ruddy, great shift in, and they deserve recognition, if only for their hard work. You don't have to like it, but you can appreciate what they're trying to do. In any case, this band called Rosellas, there are great reads to be found about this Mancunian five-piece, especially on soundshift.webnote.co.uk. They've got a website, all the W's, rosellasband.com. 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It's a good-looking website. It's informative. But as I said last month, could do with a biog. Be nice if you could put a biog anywhere, like on Wikipedia, for example, chaps. And they can check them out on Facebook. Last month, we played a track called Beautiful Lonely. This month, we're not. We're going to play the track. I've just got to look it up, actually. It's called Better Love. I'm going to shut up. I'm going to play the tune.

And there you are, my bodies. Yeah, that was the lovely sound of the Rosellas. The song, Better Love. Right, now, next up, we have a band called the Sukies. This track is called Becca. It's originally from a 5-track EP that was released a few years ago. But it looks like they're doing a bit of a relaunch. If you want to find out a bit more about them, then you can check out General Searching, Strand Magazine, good article on them, coolrockradio.com, another good article. They've got a Facebook page, just a general search. This band, this three-piece band, yeah, pretty groovy. Back in September last year, so it's not really that long ago, it's not even a year, we played the track Olivier by the Sukies, but this isn't Olivier, it's Becca.

0: Alrighty, Bumbles, there you go, my bonnies. The jingle jangle sound of the Sukies with the track Becca. A little bit reminiscent of, what do you reckon? Chili Primates, I think is a good way of putting it. Chili Primates, but nonetheless, great jingle jangle sound. I love that sort of jingle jangle sound anyway.
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3: If it's 3 o'clock on Wednesday afternoon, then it's time for Driving Rock. I'm Roy Gover and I'm your chauffeur for a two-hour, high-octane, diverse musical journey of discovery and fulfilment. Artists from the pantheon of classic rock. Artists you may never have heard of. 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
0: Yucky dokey, my bonnies. Thank you very much, Doug, and thank you very much, Roy. For those of you that like a slightly rocky edge to your Surrey Hills Community Radio sound, well, there's a brace of them, but there are a few more to be found. Just check us out on our website on all the W's, surreyhillsradio.co.uk. Moving on with the Transmiss tracks, though, my bonnies. Next up, we have a track called Every Day. It's by Sky Holland featuring Steve Kroger. Now, you can catch up with Sky Holland on all the W's. I am at Sky Holland, S-K-Y-E, holland.com. Worth a look, worth a read. Steve Kroger has been working with Sky for a long, long time, so they're well used to working with one another. Sky's got a Facebook page, good reads on general searches, especially there's a magazine called Naluda magazine. Naluda magazine. An article on that site is specifically about this track, which, as I've said, is called

And there we are, my bunnies. Yeah, Every Day by Sky Holland and Steve Kroeger. That's Kroeger, K-R-O-E-G-E-R. Right then, my darlings. If you've got some music that you will broadcast on Surrey Hills Community Radio, I suggest you send it in to Adam at surreyhillsradio.co.uk and we shall play it on transmission, because that is what we do. Okay, so that's new music to Adam at surreyhillsradio.co.uk. Next up, we have a chap that has sent some music into us before. The name of the fellow is called, Thalo, T-H-A-Y-L-O. And we played his track, Let Me Be, in August last year. There are good favourable press reports on him on General Search, such as Made in Shoreditch, Daily Waffle. He's on Facebook. Apparently there's a website on the way. It's called all the W's, Thalo Music, thalomusic.com. And you can find out about him. But his latest track that he sent us, which is his fourth track of 2026, is called Hidden Sky. And it sounds very much like this.

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Well, here we are, my bunnies, back with the third part of Transmission May 2026. And in the little break, I just had to check my registration of the Freestyle International Soup Yodeling Competition 2026. It's in October this year. I just had to make sure my stuff was right, you know, all the conditions of entry are okay. Freestyle, it means you get to choose which soup you stand in while you're yodeling. Fascinating, darlings. If you can get there, please come and watch, please come and listen, please come and support me. In any case, on with the tunes, of course. Right, we've got a band called Plume. The name of this track is Real Spirit. Check out their website, all the W's. plumeofficial.com. It is a fascinating website. It's got all sorts of stuff on it. In any case, right, enough of that. We played a chunk of Plume last month. The track we played was called Digital Waterboarding. However, as I said a little while ago, this track is called Real Spirit.

That's it, my bodies. Real Spirit, caught on tape by Plume. Now then, next up, we have a chap who's sent stuff into us before. In January, we played a track entitled Andy Warhol. In February, we February, say it properly. It's a bit like when people say library. It's library, darlings. Library. Oh, help me. And we played Dream to Be Free in February of this year. Anyway, this is all music by Plain Mr. Smith. Great stuff on charm-music.net, article on him. And also a brilliant, brilliant article on raud.io. raud.io. Anyway, this is from Plain Mr. Smith's forthcoming album, imminent, I would have thought, anyway. It's called Lucian and Francis, and it's all about painting and things, I believe. So I'm just going to play it, ain't I? Yeah.

The groovy sound, my bonnies, of Plain Mr. Smith with the song Lucien and Francis. Now, next up, we've got a chap who we have played the stuff of before. We like our regular people send stuff in, because if they're going to be loyal to us, we're going to be loyal to them. It's a nice little setup, isn't it, eh? So, a couple of years ago, this chap sent some music in. I think he's sent in since, but I can't remember what. We played a track called When I'm Down. This was way back in December 2024. It's by a chap called James Bruner. You can find him on all the W's, jameshbruner.com, B-R-U-N-E-R. It's a good informative website. It's not dull. It's not extensive. It's just worth a look. Check it out, my bonnies. James is on Facebook, and there are good articles on James on mysticsons.com, among others. But that one is particularly good article. In any case, this time round, James has sent us in a track, Can't Keep Wanting You. So, James, I'm going to play it, not only for you or me, but for everyone.

0: can't hear the enormous sound of James Bruner, B-R-U-N-E-R. Can't keep wanting you. That sound cannot go ignored. I think that is really, really gear. In any case, yeah, there are other articles, more recent articles. And the one I have not long since read is on, guess what? Futureproofpromotions.com. Read that up. It's a really good read. So there you go, James. That's gear.
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5: 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David Smith here. Have you heard Take It Easy on Surrey Hills Community Radio? It's on between 5 and 7pm every Wednesday evening. Hear some great music, listen to a bit of chat about this and that. 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
0: Thank you very much, Carol, and thank you very much, Nice David. Two of our mainstay presenters there, my Bonnie's gear. Yes, mainstay gear. Mainstay, not a stain, it's stay. They're very reliable people and they present on Surrey Hills Community Radio. Yeah, right. Let's press on because that didn't come across very well at all. Never mind. Next track up is a track called Chicago PM. It's by Fenra, F-E-N-R-A. Now you can check Fenra out on all the W's.FenraWorld. It doesn't say much, but it's worth a look. You can check out Fenra on Facebook. And Fenra, right, is an electronic project of Portland-based B, as in the letter B, Laws. Now, I have no idea what the B is for. Maybe you'll find out on a search. You might get lucky. Who knows? In any case, this track is from the EP Chicago, which was released in March. And in January this year, we played Chicago from said EP. So here we go. Chicago PM by Fenra.

And that was Chicago PM by Fenra. Now we're going to rock it up a little bit. This track is called Fate Unblinds. It's by the all-female metal band Dogma. Thankfully, I think, this is the radio edit. This single came out in April. Now you can check out Dogma on all the W's. officialdogma.com. It is an enormous website. Like them or not, you must go and see this website. It really is e-ruddy-normous, my darlings. Yeah, you can check them out on Facebook. General search is, again, enormous. 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I understand that an album is on its way, so let's look and hope. And while we do that, let's listen to the radio edit of Fate Unblinds by

Well, my bonnies, yes, that was enormous. Fate Unblinds by Dogma. Now then, to conclude this half hour, I'm going to play a track called You Say. It's by Chloe Starr. I can't see any sign of an album, but it doesn't mean it's not there. It's just, you just got to look a bit harder than I have. Well, maybe it isn't there at all, though. Right, she's got a Facebook page, and a really general search returns some stuff, what tells you all about Chloe. 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So here we are, Chloe Starr with You Say.

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What ho, my bonnies. Welcome back to this, the last part of this month's edition of Transmission. Now, to start with this last half hour, I'm going to play you a track by Amelia Quinn. The track is called Breathe. Now, you can check Amelia out on Facebook. Couldn't find any other, you know, like websites yet, Wikipedia's, yada, yada, yada. You know what I mean, you know, yeah. Right, this is from the EP Softening the Edges, which was released on March 27th. In March last year, we played Out of Sight by Amelia, and the month after that, we played the track called Rose Tinted. Doing a general search gives good reads on Amelia. She's with Warren Records, who we love, because they're from all, like John Goldblum and the All Truck Theatre Company, and my mate Chris is from all. And so, yeah, it's Quiet Bellary. Play Breathe by Amelia Quinn.

But what a lovely tune that is, my bonnies. Once more, Amelia Quinn with the track Breathe. Right, the next track I have for you, my bonnies, is a track called Blue Heaven. It's by Levels. This is from the album This Is Make... Oh, come on. This Will Make... Oh, This Will Make You Feel Again. It was released on the 10th of April. I've been rather limited on time on putting this show together, so I couldn't do as much research on Levels as I wanted. Levels is a pretty common word in the music biz, so that makes it a little bit more awkward as well. But on a general search, if you do it on the album and the singles title, you get some good stuff to read about, so go ahead and do it. This is Blue Heaven. It's by Levels.

0: Well, my bodies. That was Blue Heaven by Levels. And I think that Mr. Level has just popped down to the chemist to get a throat lozenge and maybe some other thing that will soothe his throat. Maybe a Nelson. I don't know. Who does? Anyway, yeah. Blue Heaven by Levels. The next track I'm going to play is called Evolve with the Dawn. It's by a chap that we've played before, although I can't find any reference to what it was and when it was. I don't know where these files go. It's supposed to be in my machine, but I don't know. Maybe my machine didn't like them. I really have no idea. In any case, H-E-V-I-L-E-V-I. Is he Heavy Levy? Heavy Levi, Heavy Levi, Heavy Levy. Anyway, take your pick, my darlings. This chap is from Tel Aviv. You can check out however you choose to pronounce H-E-V-I-L-E-V-I on Facebook. And there are some great reads about this fellow, this DJ fellow. He's very much liked and admired and respected in the scene. So here we have Evolve with the Dawn.
1: With the night, evolve with the dawn. The rhythm takes my mind and time fades away.

0: cheese is so gorgeous.
1: Welcome to Sunday Morning, 3 hours with Dave. 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
3: Well, there you have it, my bunnies. Thank you very much, Dave, and thank you very much, Mark. Groovy stuff. Check it out, my darlings, check it out. In any case, right, when this show is over, for a whole hour, Surrey Hills Radio is handing over to the Halo Project. Halo Project is an extremely worthwhile cause, my bunnies. 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Check out this truly worthy cause, my bunnies. So, in any case, on with another tune. I think we're going to head for... Hang on a minute, I've got a little bit of a note here. The Raytons, the R-E-Y-T-O-N-S. It's a track called Jukebox. It's from the album A Love Letter to a Broken Town. This album is due out in July. They have a website. It's all the W's, the Raytons, R-E-Y-T-O-N-S.com. You can find them on Facebook. There's a good read on Wikipedia. And, of course, by way of a change, a general search will provide you with plenty of stuff to read. So here we are, my bunnies. Jukebox by the Raytons.

My bunnies, I am digging that sound a lot. The Raytons, R-E-Y-T-O-N-S with Jukebox. That is gear, my bunnies. Little bit reminiscent of Chili Primates, perhaps, but who cares? That, my bunnies, is gear. Now, next up, we have a band called The Itch. The song is called No More Sprechgesang. It's from the album It's the Hope That Kills You, which was released on the 10th of April this year. Last year in July, we played a track called The Influencer. Now, you can check out The Itch on all the W's, the itch you scratch.com. Spell it as you'd expect. Right. The website's there. It could say a lot more, but it's good for gigs. Now, while you're checking out this band, The Itch, I found that there's another band called The Itch, who are clearly not this band called The Itch. So do your best. Don't confuse the two. Otherwise, you could be listening to the wrong Itch. Yes. No more Sprechgesang.

And there you go, my bonnies. Yes, the Itch with, as they sing, or it sounds they sing, No More Sprechsang. Although on the piece of paper or whatever that I was sent, it's, I think it should be pronounced No More Sprechsang, as I have been pronouncing it. But anyway, I'm sure you'll find it, and I hope you enjoy it. Rah, rah. Now, I'm going to close this show with a track called Hope by Min T. This is from her album Before the After, which was released on the 8th of May. As I've said, due to my time constraints on research, I couldn't find a website or a Facebook page, but it doesn't mean they're not there. Just good luck. I hope you find them. I hope you find all the information you want. A general search research does return some good stuff, especially from the Daily Waffle and popmusic.life. But this handover, oh yes, the next hour is being taken over by the Halo Project. That's the Halo Project of Guildford. And Surrey Hills Radio have been working alongside the likes of Robbie, Megan, Denis, Kira, AJ, Atessa, Frederica, Josh and Anna, among that terrific organisation. So here we go, my bullies. Min T with the track Hope.

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5: Yay!

Hi, my name is Robbie. On behalf of Megan, here are facts about the Halo Project. Megan wrote these questions and answered about the Halo Project. Megan's been with Halo since September 2022 with Building Future. Today, I'm helping with the mints and the songs quarters for the radio. My favourite memory...

0: bearing in mind, everybody, that this is Megan's spot, so it's things that she's asked you to say. So it's not easy. It's not easy, so well done. So what work does Halo do?
1: They do Berkeley House, and they go to the gym, and they do IT Crowd, and they go bowling every night.
0: Oh, right. Okay.
1: Halo's quarters young people with learning disabilities to live a life of purpose.
0: Excellent. How many people with disabilities does Halo support, do you think?
1: Halo supports 350 young adults in Surrey.
0: Really? Amazing, isn't it? What are Halo's learning programmes called?
1: Building Future and A Reason to Get Up.
0: Which is good, yeah. Which Duke of Edinburgh Awards does Halo do? They do all those.
1: Bronze and silver.
0: Okay. And what age do you have to be to join Halo?
1: 16 plus.
0: Okay. And volunteers get involved? Do Halo take volunteers?
1: Yes, they.
0: Excellent. Halo was named after five people, I believe, with learning disabilities. Is that right? Who
1: Harriet,
0: was that?
1: Amber, Laura, Oliver and William.
0: Oh, wow. And when was it founded? When was Halo founded?
1: 19th of May, 2006.
0: Brilliant. I know we'll probably be talking to you again, aren't we, on your behalf. But do you enjoy it?
1: Yes, I do.
0: Yeah. And do you think Megan does?
1: Yes.
0: Yeah. Is it a general thing? Everybody enjoys themselves?
1: Yes.
0: Brilliant. OK, well, thanks for stepping in. It's very kind of you. And we'll no doubt talk a little later. Thank you. Cheers, Robbie.
1: Thank you, David.

0: Hello, my name is Robbie. I have been with Halo since 2016, and I attend a reason to get up and social activities. Today, I'm going to give a weather report for this week, and I will tell you about my job. Today, weather is good. For my job, I am working at the Snooty Fox. I started in 2023 on Wednesdays, sweeping, filling the drinks, and I finish at 4 o'clock. I clear the tables, I wipe, I wear a t-shirt and apron. I enjoy it and make it neat and tidy. My colleagues, they work in the kitchen and at the till. I enjoy working there. Halo has helped me by making me calm, and I have learned to listen to instructions.
1: So, Robbie, you've got a few friends here helping you out, haven't you, with this? So it's not all Robbie today, folks.
0: No.
1: But a lot of it is. And how did you choose the music?
0: I chose...
1: What is it, favourite songs of yours?
0: Yes.
1: Brilliant. That's what we like to do on the radio. We like to play our favourite songs. And so you've been with Halo since 2016. That's 10 years.
0: Yes, I was a year A.
1: Right, fantastic. And still enjoying it.
0: Mm-hmm.
1: Brilliant. Okay, well, thanks very much for chatting to us. Looking forward to hearing the music. And we'll speak a bit later.
0: Thank you, David.

0: And have we got news for you?
1: You better listen.

0: 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This is Surrey Hills Community Radio. You're listening to a radio takeover by Halo Adults. And I've got Kira now with me. Hi, Kira. How are you doing?
1: I'm good, thanks.
0: Good. And you're going to talk to me about one of my favourite films, The Lion King.
1: Tell me
0: who you are to start
1: with.
0: That's the best thing.
1: My name is Kira Mungan. I'm 25 years old. I've been at Halo for 6 years. I have started Halo back in 2020. I did a year A, B and C, and I did a lot of different things, like doing sold my DV and canal boat trip. In year A, I did my bronze and silver DV. I did my bronze in year B, and we did a walk from Henleyfort to North Sounds Way. Then I did my silver DV in year C. We did camping and canoeing down the river.
0: Wow, before we go on to The Lion King, tell me about those experiences. That must have been amazing.
1: Yeah.
0: Which was your favourite on it?
1: Probably the, all of it.
0: Yeah?
1: Yeah.
0: Where did you do the canal trip? Was that on a barge?
1: No, we had our own canoes.
0: Oh,
1: well,
0: really?
1: Well, brought some canoes down from their company, and we went down to a riverside, and we all started building the canoes together.
0: Okay.
1: Like connecting them all together.
0: Oh, right. That must have been incredible.
1: Yeah.
0: Yeah, and the walk as well. And
1: yeah.
0: Wow, amazing stuff. Right, look, The Lion King.
1: Yeah.
0: What year was it made? Can you remember?
1: 1994.
0: Okay. Tell me a bit how you see it.
1: The Lion King is a 1994 animated musical drama directed by Roger Atlas and Rob Minkford. The plot of The Lion King is in the Pride Lands, is a pride of lions, rule of the kingdom from Pride Rock. King Mufasa and Queen Sarabi's newborn son Simba is presented to the gathering animals by Rafiki. He is the mandrill who serves as the kingdom chaperon and advisor. Mufasa's younger brother Scar wants to eliminate Mufasa and Simba so he can become king. The story follows a young prince named Simba who was exiled from his kingdom after his father Mufasa was killed by his brother Scar to the throne. As he grew up with Timon and Pumbaa with Song Hakuna Matata, Simba must decide whether to return to home to challenge his uncle Scar and reclaim his place as the rightful king. Then Simba and Nala become king and queen of Pride Rock, and at the end of the film they welcome their newborn cub to the assembled animals, thus continuing the circle of life.
0: Wow, incredible description, thank you. And a good song as well.
1: Yeah.
0: Excellent. So tell me your feelings about it when you watch it. How many times have you seen it?
1: Quite a lot of times.
0: Yeah. I can imagine. Have you seen it in London at the...
1: Theatre.
0: The show.
1: Yeah.
0: When did you see that?
1: Quite a while.
0: Was it?
1: Yeah.
0: It's amazing, isn't it? I saw it there, the animals come down from the back and that sort of thing. It looks so real, doesn't it?
1: Yeah.
0: It's incredible. So what... It's pretty obvious because it's a great film, but what appeals to you? What makes you love it so much?
1: I like all the animals and stuff.
0: Yeah.
1: And it's quite a good story.
0: Yeah.
1: Yeah.
0: It's about being sensible, isn't it? And
1: yeah.
0: Trustworthy and that.
1: Yeah.
0: Oh, fantastic. When's your next visit to go and see it again?
1: I'm not sure, really.
0: No? Yeah, I'm sure you'll go and see it again, won't you? Yeah. And favourite song from the film?
1: I just got it to be King.
0: Yeah?
1: Yeah.
0: It is pretty good. Right. Well, thank you. And we're talking to you a bit later, aren't we?
1: Yeah.
0: About Scotland.
1: Yeah.
0: Which would be fascinating. You've been on holiday... We're not talking about it now, but you've been on holiday in the Highlands. Whereabouts did you go?
1: Just the Highlands. I can't remember whereabouts it was, yeah.
0: Okay. Was it cold?
1: Yeah.
0: Yeah, I can imagine. All right. Well, thanks, Kira. We'll talk to you a bit later.
1: Yeah.
0: Looking forward to hearing about Scotland, because we were there about 4 or 5 years ago. But fantastic. Thanks a lot.
1: Yeah.
2: Hakuna Matata. What a wonderful phrase. Hakuna Matata.

0: Why? When he was a young warthog.
1: When I was a young warthog.
0: Very nice.
1: Thanks.
0: He found his aroma lacked a certain appeal. He could clear the savannah after every meal.
1: I'm a sensitive soul, though I seem thick-skinned. And it hurt that my friends never stood downwind. And oh, the shame!
2: He was a shame!
1: What a change in my name!
2: Oh, what's in a name?
1: And I got downhearted!
2: How did you feel?
1: Every time that I...
0: Hey, Pumper, not in front of the kids.
1: Oh, sorry.

0: And welcome back. This is Surrey Hills Community Radio. We're talking to the Halo Project. And with me now, I've got AJ. He's going to talk to us. Well, just tell us about yourself and what you do.
1: How long have you been with Halo?
2: 2 years, yeah.
1: Two years. Excellent. And what do you want to... What's one of your favourite topics that you want to talk to us about? Because I heard, and I don't know anything about it, something to do with Stitch.
2: Yeah.
1: Tell me about Stitch, because I'd need to know this.
2: Well, Lilo & Stitch is a movie. It's by Disney. All of those films. The movie came out in 2002. The story is about an alien who's a fugitive who... Perhaps he's designed to cause destruction, but he goes on the run and arrives after he crash lands in Hawaii and meets a young girl called Lilo, who lives with her older sister, because her older sister's been struggling to look after her because their parents have passed away. And so the social worker called Cobra Bubbles comes, and he tells Nani she has to find a job of his who will put Lilo into a custody, that Nani doesn't want that to happen. Anyway, so Lilo, she doesn't have a lot of friends, so she's isolated because of her situation. So she and her sister go to an animal shelter, and Lilo adopts Stitch, who pretends to be a dog. He does cause a lot of trouble, but she teaches about... He learns about Elvis Presley, because Lilo tells him he was a model citizen, and he learns about love, family, and friendship, because he learns the importance of family. Because in Hawaii, which is where the story takes place, but Lilo lives with her sister. Ohana means family. No one gets left behind or forgotten, and I think it's just a great story. Stitch is a popular, well-loved character. That was good.
1: Excellent. What are your favourite topics at Halo? What sort of things do you like doing?
2: Well, do things like art, cooking, gardening, computers. It's all good.
1: Yeah, and this is a good time for gardening, isn't it? Nice time of year.
2: Yeah.
1: Do you get involved in the winter with it? It's a bit cold and all.
2: It is cold.
1: So what do you like doing? Do you like vegetables or flowers or plants, that sort of
2: thing? Yeah, all good. I like all that.
1: Yeah. Wonderful stuff. Well, thank you very much.
2: Welcome.
1: It's good to meet you.
2: Welcome.
1: First time we met. And I wish you good luck with the gardening, because it's never-ending, isn't it?
2: Yeah.
1: Thanks, AJ. Nice to talk to you.
2: Thank you.

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3: 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I have been at Hales since 2011, and I am a steam train enthusiast. 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From Watercress Line and Blueberry Railway, I especially like trains going through Chertsey Station, and I like trains because of the classic model Railway 2 series of Thomas the Tank Engine, Series 1 to 11, and the Red W. Audrey and the Crystal Audrey Railway Series 1 to 42 book series. Anyway, I like movies and TV shows. Disney movies are awesome. My favorite movie is the Powerpuff Girls movie back in 2002. The Powerpuff Girls is an animated cartoon show in 1998. It's a show about Press Utonium, the father who created the girls, Sugar, Bubbles, Spice, Buttercup, and Every Nice Blossom, and an accidental dose of Chemical X. The three girls, Blossom, Bubbles, and Buttercup, who fight bad guys, Mojo Jojo, Fuzzy Lumpkins, him, and all the bad guys who keep destroying their beloved city of Townsville and stealing money from banks, but the girls who fight crime and beat up them up and saving the world before bedtime. And lastly, I like going to Comic-Con because of voice actors and getting photos with them and taking photos of cosplays from TVs and movies.
4: And when you go to Comic-Con, who is the character that you love playing the most?
3: I like dressing up as Shrek.

0: Welcome back, everybody. They keep coming back. They can't help it.
1: Yeah.
0: I've got Kira back in the studio again because we didn't talk about Scotland.
1: Yeah.
0: Well, we briefly touched on it, didn't we?
1: Yeah.
0: But tell me about your trip to Scotland. It sounds brilliant.
1: Yeah. I want to talk about Scotland because I've been on holiday there in the Highlands, and sometimes I go to Scotland before Christmas to visit my grandma and great uncle. My dad is from Scotland. I love to visit Scotland because of the nice view and nice beaches. I also went to the Highlands for a nice holiday with my parents and my dog, Perry. We had a nice cottage one of the days. We went for a long walk up a mountain. It was Ben Lewis. It was hard work, but I managed to climb all the way to the top. With help from my mum and dad, we had a nice packed lunch up there and a nice view too. There is a nice ice cream place in Scotland called Nardini's. It's a really nice place for hot food, hot drinks and ice cream. They have different flavours.
0: The beaches are amazing, aren't they, in Scotland?
1: Yeah.
0: So big.
1: Yeah.
0: Aren't they? And there's hardly anybody on them.
1: Mm.
0: And this comes back to your theme again about walking up mountains and stuff for the you did for the DfV, wasn't it?
1: Yeah.
0: So it's obviously something you like doing.
1: Yeah.
0: And Scotland's a perfect place.
1: Yeah.
0: Favourite ice cream flavour?
1: Mint chocolate chip.
0: Oh, really?
1: Yeah.
0: Okay. Could do a lot of this. Second favourite. Do you have a, you don't bother with anything else?
1: No, don't bother.
0: Just mint chocolate chips. That's fair enough. Yeah, I get that. It sounds like you had a great time up there. What was the weather like?
1: It was like a bit sunny, a bit rainy, a bit windy and stuff.
0: Yeah. Oh, that's good. How did you get to Scotland?
1: We drove up.
0: Oh, blimey, that's a long way, isn't it?
1: Yeah.
0: But it was good, all worth it. Did you go for long? Can you remember how long you were there for?
1: No.
0: Nah, just good fun.
1: Yeah, good fun.
0: Excellent. Thanks, Kira. Thanks for coming back.
1: Thank you.
0: After the first go. Not many people do.
1: Thank you for having me.
0: No, it's brilliant. Thank you so much. And lovely. Are you going back to Scotland soon? I'm not sure yet. No. Okay.
1: Yeah.
0: I think you should. It's good fun.
1: Yeah.
0: Thanks a lot.
1: Thank you.
2: We are on Halo RT Crowd.
3: My name is Tessa. I have been with Halo since some years. I do lots of exercise in the gym, IT, and cooking and bro. In cooking bro, we make some carrot cake because it's delicious. The thing I liked most about Halo is seeing my friends. The other thing I like to do about my family tree. My mum's from Finland. Finland is next to Sweden. I have been my family with Finland and Sweden. Finland is for most important lights. And people are friendly. The song I like is ABBA, is Dancing Free. ABBA came from walking in Sweden. Dancing Free is my favourite song.
4: So, Atessa, have you ever been to Finland?
3: Yeah, because my auntie lived there.
4: And what did you do in Finland when you went?
3: Those shops and buy food.
4: And what's your favourite thing to do when you go to Finland?
3: Oh, see my big family. Uncles, cousins, grandma. We have lots of fun.
4: And if you had a favourite Finnish dish, like, what would it be?
3: Oh, a lot of people like the meatballs and potato, because they're best food in Finland.
4: Amazing. Well, thank you for coming, Atessa. It was lovely speaking to you.
3: Ah, thank you.

0: And welcome back. It's Surrey Hills Community Radio with the Halo people all in the studio today. Hi, guys.
1: Hi.
0: I've got Josh and Frederica in together. This is a dual thing. And yeah. Why are you doing this together?
1: Because we are fans of the Lionesses.
0: The Lionesses is the big topic of discussion in this segment. Frederica, you've been voted to go first. Tell me all about it.
1: England's Lionesses, they won Euros 2022 and 2025, Women's Most Smart 2023.
0: And they won it well, didn't they?
1: Well.
0: Don't you think?
1: Yeah, they did really well. I watched on TV and Wembley. On the 16th of April 2026, I went to Wembley Stadium to see the England Women's Lionesses versus Spain in Wembley Stadium. I was very excited to go and see the Lionesses.
0: It was pretty busy, wasn't it? There was a big crowd there.
1: My favourite players are all the Lionesses, Lucy Bronze, Ella Toon and Jess Park.
0: Was it exciting?
1: Yeah.
0: All the way through when you went there and when you started to... And did you think they were going to win?
1: Yeah, they're going to win.
0: Yeah, excellent.
1: Lucy Bronze is a Chelsea player and an England Lioness. Lucy Bronze, she's 34 years old and she won the 2025-2026 Women's League Cup. Also won with the England Lionesses, won 2025. Ella Toon is Man U Ladies player and England Lionesses. Ella Toon, she is 26 years old.
2: Fantastic.
1: She had won the 2024 Women's FIFA Cup final, also with the England Lionesses, won in 2025. Jess Park, Man United player, and in England Lionesses. Jess Park is aged 24 years old. WSL Gold of the Month 2026, and she won with the England Lionesses.
0: Isn't she retiring this year?
1: No.
0: Chelsea player?
1: No.
0: I thought she was. Who's the one that the one that plays at centre half? I can't remember her name now, but she was a captain, wasn't she?
2: Captain of Chelsea. She's retired.
0: She's retired now.
1: Millie Bright.
0: She's retiring.
2: She's retiring this year.
0: So, Josh, you're supposed to be helping it. You haven't much left to tell me, have you now? Who's your favourite player?
2: My favourite player is Lizzie Bonzi's. She's my favourite idol because she's a world model and she's best Miss midfielder with Chelsea. And this is one. She won Euros 2022-2025.
0: Mm-hmm.
2: And obviously the song, obviously people get pumped up and all dancing.
0: Yeah. Neil Diamond.
2: Neil Diamond.
0: Did you get to any of the games?
2: I watched them on telly. Yeah. Because I watched them in the Lionesses, young girls and kids inspired. Oh, it's on for that player one day.
0: And there's a lot of ladies' football teams starting, or women's football teams coming apart.
2: Because of it. Thinking that's good for that, and little bit of kids as well. That's just inspired as well.
0: Fantastic.
2: Obviously, F1, my favourite is F1, Max Verstappen. Calendar shirt, and also going to see 4-1 in Belgium this year with mum, dad, Phoebe, Bella, Reese, Luca, and Freya. Those are my book tickets to see Belgium this year.
0: Okay,
2: 2026.
0: Brilliant. And Frederica is desperately trying to butt in here with some facts.
1: Hannah Hampton, she is Chelsea player and England Lionesses. Hannah Hampton is 25 years old. She won Women's League Cup 2025-2026 and she won England Lionesses Euro Winners 2025. Maya Tassier, she's Man United player, England Lionesses. Maya Le Tassier, she's age of 23. Maya, she's won with the England Lionesses Euro Winners 2025. Mm. She came second in the Women's League Cup 2026.
0: Amazing. So what games? It's the end of season now, isn't it, for everybody? Is it finished or late?
1: We've got two matches left for the England Lionesses.
2: Had a break and go. Some teams are put obviously. Same club, but obviously different countries, different teams, different nations.
1: Excited for the two games left and hope we qualify to the World Cup next year in Brazil.
0: So who's going?
1: Hopefully, not too far away.
2: Good luck to the Lionesses and win the World Cup.
0: Fantastic, Josh. Thank you so much, Frederica. Thank you so much. Yeah, we all say good luck to the Lionesses. They've certainly showed the men how to play, haven't they?
2: Yeah.
0: And how to win tournaments. So thanks for coming in. Absolutely fantastic.
2: Cheers. Thank you.

My name is Anne Holt. I am 30 years old. I've been at Hale for 6 years, since 2020. I have made some awesome friends. I've done 3 years in Bridge Futures, Year A, B and C. Here's my song I've been singing, War by Katy Perry. She is from Santa Barbara, California, in the United States.

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1: So I'm sitting on the train home just the other day. 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

0: We began with a band called Liquid Gold.
1: Yes.
0: And Dance Yourself Dizzy.
1: I've done that before now.
0: Yeah.
1: Yep.
0: All over the place, were you?
1: Yeah. Christmas parties.
0: And why not? When you're younger?
1: Well, I'm only young now.
0: Well,
1: what's the matter with you?
0: Youngish. And we've just heard from Dave Edmonds.
1: Who's Dave Edmonds?
0: Dave Edmonds. He goes back to 60s and 70s.
1: Oh, does he?
0: I Hear You Knocking.
1: Oh, right, yes.
0: Remember that one?
1: Yes.
0: Well, this one was Queen of Hearts.
1: That's right. Mm.
0: And so here we are again, mother and son.
1: Yes.
0: Back on Surrey Hills Community Radio on a cooler Sunday, would you say?
1: Well, yeah, a little.
0: A little bit cooler. And who is listening?
1: Right, tonight. Oh, sorry. Are you finished?
0: Yeah.
1: Then I'll begin. Maureen?
0: Well,
1: sorry.
0: Maybe Maureen and Fred, yeah. I've not heard from them yet.
1: They're probably listening. They usually do.
0: Okay.
1: They've probably been out for the day.
0: All right.
1: I'll get back by the time they can listen to us. Well, do you want me to mention them?
0: I think we have, yeah.
1: Well, Maureen and Fred, Terry and Andrew, Shay, George, Dana, is it right? Is that the right way?
0: Having a scratch?
1: No.
0: Or an itch?
1: No.
0: And, yeah, probably Linda and Dean.
1: Linda and Dean, yes. And Terry, not Terry. Oh, gosh, I'm all mixed up tonight.
0: Yeah. Yeah, and anyone else listening on Mixcloud?
1: I forgot. Possibly. George.
0: You forgot. And George, right, okay, where's George?
1: At home, I think. So it's nice to see the boys today, wasn't it?
0: It was, yes. I wonder if they've eaten their slices. Their

0: little slices.
1: Yes.
0: I expect they have.
1: No, only Terry took it one home.
2: Oh, was it?
1: Andrew didn't. No, he's not. Not he's naughty boy. He's not allowed them.
0: Isn't he? Okay, just the one, yeah. Terry can stretch the two quite easily.
1: He's had his share, I think.
0: Yeah, okay.
1: Right.
0: First song for you.
1: Oh, is it for me? Am I important then?
0: Well, I think you should be, yeah.
1: For me, it's Doesn't Matter Anymore by Buddy Holly.

0: The Isley Brothers and Harvest for the World, and that is for Shay. So yeah, we saw Andrew and Terry earlier.
1: Yes.
0: And according to Andrew, Terry's eaten half.
1: Oh, has he?
0: His caramel slice. Mm. And they were good.
1: Right, be another one next week.
0: Yeah, they were good this week, weren't they? Yeah, the caramel was it was solid, wasn't it?
1: Mm.
0: Sometimes it can be runny, but
1: no, I don't think that is.
0: You were stirring it, weren't you?
1: No, that's not the part.
0: No?
1: No, no, no, no, no.
0: Well, normally this...
1: You just put that in a bowl and put it with a saucepan underneath full of water.
0: Okay.
1: Like,
0: Right. So, talking of Terry, next song is for him. This is Soft Cell.
1: Oh, that's a nice one. I like Soft Cell.
0: And this is Walt.
1: Oh, not really.

0: If you needed some good company, good music, silly jokes on a Saturday afternoon, I'm Richard the Red. It would be my pleasure to provide the entertainment you need. Catch up on my latest antics, meet my friends and family through their song requests. 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

0: They are the Proclaimers. And that's Sunshine on Leith. I was Leith at school, at Thurfield School. That was my team, Leith. Oh. And Linda was, she Norbury?
1: I wouldn't have a clue.
0: Well, no, Polesden, wasn't it? Polesden. As in Polesden Lacey. And I was Leith, as in Leith Hill.
1: Mm. Very good.
0: Just, my big sister is listening, as is Auntie, who forgot it was Sunday. So, but she's with us now, more importantly. Remember Bucks Fizz?
1: Yes.
0: Well, they're now called The Fizz.
1: That's right. Yeah. Well, we knew him. He lived, used to come to two doors right. up, didn't he?
0: Bobby G, yeah. No longer with them. So for Andrew, this is The Fizz. And this is A Crazy Shot in the Dark.
1: Oh.

0: Sounds all right. That's the Fizz. Now, Linda's last concert was Take That.
1: Yeah.
0: Up in Coventry with her mate Liz. And I think she
1: drunk?
0: Was sober. I think she was sober throughout.
1: She was sober. Oh.
0: Yeah, it's a change. So for her, it's Take That and Lulu.

0: few weeks ago, Lulu was live and was joined on the stage by Robbie Williams and Gary Barlow, and they sung this song.
1: Oh, right.
0: Which, I bet that was good. Oh. So, next song is for...
1: Next song's for Maureen, which is Love Me Over Again by Don Williams.

0: Linda says this was a great song, but the film was a flop.
1: Oh, Linda?
0: Yeah.
1: Oh, she saw it.
0: Shame, isn't it, really?
1: Yeah, there you are.
0: There we go. So, next song. Next song for you?
1: Next song for me is Way Down by Elvis.

0: despite the drugs he took, he still sounded great, didn't he?
1: Elvis. He does.
2: Yeah.
0: Yeah.
2: Yeah, it's the best one in the world.
0: That was his final single, wasn't it? So a few weeks ago, we played a song by the group Medicine Head.
2: Oh,
0: it's
2: yeah.
0: a song that Mike chose.
2: Who?
0: Who?
2: Yeah.
0: Mike.
2: Did he?
0: He did, yeah. A song was One and One is One. Now, Terry's chosen another hit, or a song, and I've got this on my phone. So it must be a good one. This one is called Rising Sun. Do you know it?
2: I listen. I sing.
0: Yeah.

0: Next song?
1: Next song is for Maureen, which is Miss Unites by Cliff.

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0: Another great track.
1: Yes.
0: From Amanda Lear. Hollywood Flashback. And that, of course, is for Andrew. Next song.
1: Next song's for me, which is Honey, Don't Throw Our Love.

0: Nicking Cole, Lazy Crazy Days of Summer, and that's for Uncle George.
1: It's a nice one.
0: Next for Terry, here come the Doolies from the 70s. That's Doolies, and here are the Chosen Few.

On the guitar, here is Dave Gilmour from Pink Floyd. And he kind of, he got her going on the road to success. Great song, Wuthering Heights. Next up, for Andrew, is Kylie, All the Lovers.

0: Andrew's met her three times.
1: Oh, has he?
0: Kylie Minogue. I expect she's nice.
1: Let this work, so I expect.
0: Yeah, the Rivoli. Next up for Dana is Fleetwood Mac.

0: That's the crackly sound of vinyl, and that was from the Hits album number 7, and that was from 1987.
1: Who's that for?
0: That was, thank you, that was for Dana.
1: Oh, right.
0: Right, next song?
1: Next song's for Fred, which is Under the Moon, no, not Fred, Maureen, sorry, Maure. Under the Moon of Love by the Shoddy Waddies.

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2: Ladies and gentlemen, this is Captain Tobias Wilcock welcoming you aboard Coconut Airways Flight 372 to Bridgetown, Barbados. We will be flying at an height of 32,000 feet and at an airspeed of approximately 600 miles per hour. Refreshments will be served after takeoff. Kindly fasten your safety belts and refrain from smoking until the airport.

0: typically tropical. And that's called Barbados. I play that for Linda. who said it was great to see Andrew and Terry earlier.
1: Next song's for Fred, isn't it? And that's Downtown Train by Rod Stewart.

Next song is for Terry. I think this is a song from the Evita soundtrack. This is Linda Lewis singing I'd Be Surprisingly Good For You.

0: Yes, that sounds like an Android Lloyd, an Andrew Lloyd Webber, and Tim Rice song, right. I think. So
1: you see,
0: next one's for you.
1: Next one's for me. See My Baby Jive by Wizard.

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1: every day.
2: 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Have I got this right this time? For Maureen, Runaway by Del Shannon.

0: We Are Detective.
1: Oh.
0: That's the Thompson Twins.
1: Oh, right.
0: Chosen by Andrew.
1: For Fred, Too Much Heaven by the Bee Gees.

0: tonight we finished with Bananarama and Cool Summer, and that leads me to say thank you for listening. Thank you to my co-presenter. Thank you for all your requests. Until next time, it's good night from me.
1: And good night from me.

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Hey, you. Yeah, you, Debbie. Fancy a manic Monday night every second and fourth Monday of the month? 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Tune in to Alpha's Manic Mondays, where I solve your Monday blues with pop, rock, and everything in between. 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

Okay. Yeah. This one's a vibe. 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
1: Drill is low brow, there's not real music, but they don't understand. 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Mainstream music rejects drill rappers, so drill has risen out of that state of rejection.

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This is dedicated to him, his legacy, man. The drill will continue. Whether it's Heady One, UK, we got this. This be doing for you, some block show and food. 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

0: Hello listener, David Smith here. Have you heard Take It Easy on Surrey Hills Community Radio? It's on between 5 and 7pm every Wednesday evening. Hear some great music, listen to a bit of chat about this and that. 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